0: swimming programs. A Royal Lifesaving Australia report found schools allocate just under 8 hours a year to swim safety, while one in four no longer have a swimming carnival. AquaBliss Managing Director Nitin Singhi warns the long-term outcomes could be fatal.
1: The long-term implications are going to be more drownings, unfortunately. It's very sad that people don't have the relevant swimming skills to have water safety around beaches, lakes and pools.
0: King Charles and Queen Camilla have hosted Prince Harry and his family for a private meeting at their Highgrove country retreat. Buckingham Palace confirmed the event, which ends weeks of speculation surrounding the Duke's trip to the UK. It's the family's first joint trip to England since the late Queen Elizabeth's funeral. In other news, a passenger has almost been sucked out of a Ryanair flight after a window shattered mid-air while the plane was flying to Germany. The man was saved by his wife by hanging onto his legs. Checking sport, Tigers skipper Jerome Luai was absent from his team's post-match press conference following their 26-point loss to the Warriors at home. The fourth straight loss for the Wests come after Luai was given permission to find a new club for the last year of his contract before joining the PNG Chiefs in 2020. And Spain has defeated Belgium 2-1 in today's World Cup quarterfinal in Los Angeles. They move to take on France. That's the latest. I'm Hugh Phillips.
2: Sunshine FM weather.
3: Well, mostly sunny this morning. A few clouds about this afternoon with a medium chance of showers, but only 1 or 2 mils. Light southerly winds, sea slight, although there's a 1.5 metre southeast swell. And offshore, that swell will increase to 2.5 metres. Next tides are 0.3 metre low at 10:45, and then high tide again at 5:45 tonight. Temperatures today along the coast in Nambour, 21 along the coast, 22 for Nambour, and in the hinterland, Mullaney looking at about 19.

morning, 11 past 10. Doug Mulley with you now on this Saturday, July 11, the final day for the Deaf Games. More about that a little later. Also on the way, got some great 60s vibes from Jerry and the Pacemakers, some mid-70s hot chocolate, and a beautiful 1980s ballad from Taylor Dane. Now let's keep things moving with Rick Springfield at 104.9 Sunshine.

usual, welcome to Saturday Arvo. Doug Murray here with you. Loads of great music for your lunchtime. Yeah, between now and one, we're going to check in with some 1960s Bee Gees, got some 70s Dragon shortly, and 80s Paul Young.

Hey, probably a good day to do some beach or rock fishing. Just remember those size limits, chuck back the tiddlers, seas below a metre and light southerlies. A little bit of cloud this afternoon, medium chance of 1 to 2 mils, and temperatures up to around

That's Billy Joel on Sunshine FM, and only the good die young. I guess that means I'll be around for a long time yet. You're with Roger Neville right through to 6 o'clock this evening. Great to have your company. And you're with the Sunshine Coast radio station, 104.9 Sunshine FM. Here's the... That's Billy Joel on Sunshine FM, and only the good die young. I guess that means I'll be around for a long time yet. You're with Roger Neville right through to 6.

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1: Hello, I'm Adam Hawes. The US is calling on Iran to publicly state that the Strait of Hormuz is open ahead of renewed peace talks. Vice President J.D. Vance is expected to be among the US officials to take part in the scheduled negotiations to be held in Amman tomorrow. The talks are taking place following further tit-for-tat missile strikes between the two countries, including

You've got to put in a little bit of effort, a little bit of give, a little bit of take. That's Captain and Tennille there with Love Will Keep Us Together. And Steely Dan, Hey 19. 5 minutes away from five on 104.9 Sunshine FM. Got the news and weather coming up right now. Simply Red and Ricky Nelson.

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1: Hello, I'm Adam Hawes. Senior Labor Minister Jason Clare says the actions of Telstra need to be scrutinised following its nationwide outage. The telco has confirmed it will appear before a parliamentary inquiry into the outage to be held next week. Senior Labor Minister Clare says Telstra has let Australians down.
2: You know, people could have lost their lives. That's why there's an investigation by ACMA. That's why we changed the law. They're liable to some very serious financial penalties for what's happened here. And I assume that that parliamentary inquiry will scrutinise the actions of Telstra over the course of the last week.
1: The US is demanding a public guarantee from Iran that the Strait of Hormuz is open and that ships crossing the vital waterway won't be targeted. A delegation from Qatar has travelled to Iran in the hope of salvaging a ceasefire deal. Apple is suing OpenAI for allegedly stealing trade secrets. The iPhone maker alleges

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1: Hello, I'm Adam Hawes. The federal government says Australia's fuel stocks remain stable despite the ongoing uncertainty in the Middle East. There are currently 41 days worth of petrol in reserve, 37 days of diesel and 33 days of jet fuel. Providing the weekly fuel update, Acting Energy Minister Jason Clare says Australians can continue to have confidence in our fuel security.
2: We currently have 6.1 billion litres of fuel in Australia in total across all of those fuel types. That's more than the 5.3 billion that we had when Iran was first bombed back in February.
1: US President Donald Trump has agreed to more talks with Iran after Tehran asked to continue negotiations. But President Trump has stressed that the original ceasefire between the two countries is over. The US is demanding that Iran publish a public statement clarifying the Strait of Hormuz is open and committing to not fire on commercial vessels passing through the key waterway. Telstra has confirmed it will appear before a federal parliamentary inquiry next week to answer questions about its nationwide outage. More than 600 calls to 000 could not be connected, while business and transport systems also faced major problems during the outage. A review of One Nation's cost of living policy suggests they would cost the federal budget $90 billion over 4 years. Major components of the package include a $30 billion cut to the fuel excise and a $32 billion income splitting scheme for couples. Economists argue

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Doug Mulley here, Billy Joel live there. Sounds like a nice little concert, that one. 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Music on the way between now and 8, including a top 60s Beatles song, 70s Grease music, an 80s Air Supply track. 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